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2: Howdy, how are you?
1: I'm good, how are you?
2: I'm doing really good, glad to be here. You know, I've had a different career more than most, as you know, and I've talked about it here on the show of, you know, having a career and a record deal for multiple years and losing all that. And so now I kind of feel like I'm getting a second chance at that. So every moment is not taken for granted like I used to when I was younger. Yeah. I'd be like, oh man, I'm here. I'm enjoying this. Like, what if this goes away tomorrow? Obviously, we pray and hope it doesn't, that we make enough great music that people want us to be here. But for me, that's every moment I'm in. I'm like, hey, this could be my last time I get to go do this. So I just really soak it in.
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1: John Morgan.
2: How are you? I'm good. How are you?
1: I'm great. It's always a pleasure to see you.
2: Likewise.
1: You're one of those artists that always is smiling, happy, and just seems like you're having a good time.
2: Well, don't say that to my manager. She'll be worried about me.
1: How's things going? We're in Vegas.
2: We are in Vegas. It's been going good. I'm just excited to be here, honestly. It's a good weekend. We got a show tomorrow night, and I don't really have a ton going on, so it's kind of a nice weekend.
1: What's the show you're doing tomorrow?
2: To be honest, we haven't even looked.
1: But that's fine.
2: I know Ashton McBride's on there, and I know that George Burge is on there.
1: Oh, cool. Well, that'll be a fun one.
2: It'll be a good round, regardless. Yeah.
1: That'll be great.
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1: Jordan Davis, we're here at the ACMs.
2: Yeah.
1: How are you? You're performing.
2: I am. With my buddy Thomas. Thomas Rhett, me and TR.
1: Oh, that's going to be no fun at all.
2: I know, right?
1: Right?
2: Yeah. No, it's going to be great. Great. I mean, I'm glad it's back in Vegas. It's been fun to be in Frisco for a couple of years, but like, this feels right. This feels like the ACMs.
1: It does feel like the ACMs, doesn't it? Are you a Vegas person?
2: Yeah, I am. I like to gamble.
1: Okay.
2: So I'm a blackjack and sports bettor.
1: Okay.
2: So I'm down right now, but it's still early.
1: It's still early.
2: I got some time to tonight. I plan on bankrupting this place, so we'll see how it goes.
1: There we go.
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1: Lee Bryce, yes, welcome ma'am. To Vegas.
2: Oh, we're here.
1: We're here.
2: The things I love about Vegas is getting by the pool and, like, ordering some cocktail shrimp, yeah. You know, and like just relaxing, you know. And so most of the times I've been to Vegas has been for ACMs, okay. You know. And so there's a lot of work involved, but in between, it's always like pool time for me. I'm just not a big gambler, so I'm not like a Vegas when you call it that. It's yeah. mostly the gambling part that I'm talking about.
1: Same here. 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

I knew I'd see her around. I'd be at some party, she'd show up and I'd be walking out. 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

I got you covered while you're clocking in. My name's Sam Hart. This is the brand new breakfast show on Country Line Radio on Saturday morning. It's 7 a.m. You may have a headache. You may be on a run. You may be getting the kids out of bed or trying to get them out of bed. But Tyler Braden is joining me on the show from 8 a.m. for amazing songs, including this brand new song that came out yesterday. It's Country Line Radio. We got you covered for everything. Not only the motivational music, not only amazing singers, but songs from all around the world that are going to make you smile, including a bit of Morgan Wallen. Been by now, setting your tone for a Monday morning, not waking you up and not giving you

0: I Tried a Ring, and what an amazing song. It is Saturday, which means we're hoping those clouds are going to get out of the way. We hope they're going to blast through, but don't you go anywhere, because we've got the best music from all around the world. Say So by Dan and Shay, and We Are Tonight by Billy Currington. I hope you're having the best day ever. 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Coming up at 8 o'clock, we got Tyler coming on, Tyler Braden, and he's releasing his brand new song on the show himself. It's going to be super special. You keep feeling good. You keep the music turned up, because I got you covered till 10 a.m. And then Mr. Bobby Bones is going to be breaking the airwave with some amazing music all the way from America.
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3: Yes. I was in Texas, I was playing Lone Star Smokeout, and I had no clue at all, which is really hard. It's hard to surprise me.
2: Okay.
3: Because I find things out very easily. And I was on stage, my set was almost over, Sam came out on stage, and I was like, what's going on? He had a mic in his hand like he was about to give a speech, and he does not speak on stage, he's very shy.
2: Okay.
3: And then my family walked out, and I was like, oh my gosh, I think I won. And then he told me that I won, and then I started crying. And everything is a blur. I blacked out. It was just the coolest thing ever, especially to be surrounded by all the people that I love and my band and my crew. And
2: yeah,
3: it was just so wholesome and sweet and exciting. And then I had to sing after, and I was like...
1: 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It's happening on Countryline. 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

say so. Say So by Dan and Shay's Country Line Radio. I'm coming to you live all the way from Farnborough Airport. This weekend, I'm hosting the amazing British Motor Show. If you're in the south of England, there are tickets on the door. We've got monster trucks, there's American cars, there's Fast and the Furious movies, cars, which are celebrating 25 years of Fast and the Furious. And on top of that, we have got a live stage for some amazing music. Tyler Braden's going to be joining us a little bit on the show. We've got so much more music coming to you. I'm buzzing for Tyler to join me because his song, Devil You Know, is nothing less than remarkable. Drunk and I Don't Want to Go, Ellie King and Miranda Lambert coming up. We got you covered. This Country Line Radio, it's the breakfast show. Do not go anywhere because I got you.

0: 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I hope you're having the best morning ever. I know it's just gone 7 o'clock. I know you've probably got a headache, but don't go anywhere. Jordan Davis, next thing you know, coming up real soon.
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0: 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And any important info, we'll let you know that too. We got you.

0: Goodbye in her eyes, that brown band hitting you. This is Saturday morning on Country Line Radio. It's the breakfast show in just over 10 minutes. Tyler Braden is going to be joining me, and I'm so excited. He's an absolute legend. He has taken the UK by storm with two attendances from the brand new Spotlight stage in 2023 to hosting the main stage in 2026. This man here is a legend. You're going to know his songs. You're going to be cranking it up, and you're going to be feeling as good as I am. Let's get that sun to break through the clouds. It's Country Line Radio. 10-minute warning. Let's do this. And just coming up in just a moment, Champagne Night by Lady A.
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0: Whatever she's got, Country Time Radio, it's Saturday morning, and I hope you're having the best day ever. The sun is breaking through the clouds. I am feeling good, but I am so excited. Just coming up, we've got the amazing Tyler Braden talking all things. Lucy's already messaging from London saying she's buzzing for Tyler, loves all of his albums, listened to him for absolute years. We've had a guy messaging from Louisiana, Nathaniel, how's it going, dude? Buzzing about his charity work, which I believe we're going to be talking about as well. Country Line Radio got you covered over the next couple of hours, bringing you the best music from all around the world.
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0: My boots, it's Monday morning and I've got someone very, very special with me. So we have the amazing Tyler Braden with us. How's it going, my friend?
1: I'm doing fantastic. How are you?
0: All of the goods, all of the goods. Dude, you have shook the UK since 2023. I mean, you came out here, C2C was the first time, is that correct?
1: Yeah. First time when it was just solo acoustic with the Next from Nashville stage starting the show, yeah.
0: I love it. It was the smaller stage and you absolutely smashed out of the park. I was there in the crowd, you know, watching you, which is unbelievable. It's today I was going through my videos on my phones and I had a video of you singing back then. And then it's basically snowballed crazy over the last 3 years, right? Like, I mean, you have gone above and beyond.
1: Yeah, I mean, it's over in the UK, man, we've been blessed. It's been a lot of growth there, and we've got a lot of opportunities to go back, and obviously we're coming back again. It's just been awesome to watch it grow, so I'm excited to see it keep going.
0: I'm excited. You know, we're revealing recently that you are doing the Days of Gold tour here in the UK in February next year, 27, right? Yeah.
1: Yes, sir.
0: And you're hitting Belfast, Manchester, Glasgow, Birmingham, Cambridge, and then back to your hometown, London, which I think is, I think you're gonna sell out before you even hit the ground, dude. Like, it's going to be unbelievable.
1: I hope so, man. It's looking good. I'm excited about it.
0: I like that. So your songs for me have always been songs that are either, if I'm in a bad mood or a good mood or I need to be motivated, you have a song for every genre, you know?
1: And I appreciate it.
0: They just pick you up. And, you know, when you brought out Devil You Know, right, I think that song changed country music in the UK because it went absolutely mental. It went viral. It wasn't just on country radio. It was everywhere. And songs like that really can change your state of mind, you know?
1: I love it. I appreciate that. That's cool. Yeah, that was a really cool moment. Here in the States, we were trapped in the house from snow and couldn't even hardly get out of our neighborhood. And so I always joke that gave me the opportunity to actually be good at social media because I was stuck in the house and it worked out, man. That song kind of popped off everywhere. I didn't really know what, you know, viral meant. You know, it means something different for everybody, I think, but it got a lot of views, I think. 50 million views or something in that first week on TikTok, and it was pretty exciting.
0: It's crazy. I mean, 335 million streams that have been recorded. That doesn't include the unofficial stuff. I mean, that's nuts. And being stuck in a house in the snow, that, you know, that's pretty mental.
1: Yeah, make the best of it for sure, yeah.
0: Amazing. I think we should throw one of your songs on. I mean, we've only just started talking to you, and I'm blown away, dude. One of my absolute favorites has got to be God and Guns N' Roses, right? That is one of my jams. Man. I think we're going to play that, and then we're going to come back and have some more fun with you in just a couple of minutes, dude. Thank you so much. Right, God and Guns N' Roses, let's do it.

0: Joy Ride on Country Line Radio. It's Saturday morning. I'm currently at Farnborough International at the British Motor Show. If you're around, come and say hello. I'd love to meet you. Coming up in just a minute, I Want Crazy by Hunter Hayes and Cold Girl by Shaboozey.
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2: How's it going?
3: Great. We're doing great at Fisher House.
2: Yeah.
3: So we have 100 houses across the country where military and veteran families can stay for free while they're receiving medical care. I mean, that's a really solid, I like to say, brick and mortar purpose. But I was a veteran. I am a veteran. And when I was in the military, I had service members and their family members who stayed at Fisher Houses. And I saw the impact. Yeah. And I see it every day when I go and talk to families. I mean, just 2 days ago, yesterday, I was at the Las Vegas Fisher House. And I talked to three different spouses around the kitchen, and they were laughing with each other, but they were all talking about how they couldn't have been there with their loved one because it was just too expensive.
2: Yep.
3: And we're able to take that burden away and let them deal with what they're going through without worrying about the cost.
1: It's happening in country music. 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

0: Good Damn by Brantley Gilbert. It's Country Line Radio, and I've got an absolute legend in the studio with me.
1: Okay, we are back. Tyler Braden, how's it going, mate? You know, I'm loving your music. You're setting the tone today.
2: It's going great, man. Thanks for having me, man. This is awesome.
1: So I've got a question I ask every single person on the show, and it's, okay, are you a car guy or are you a truck guy? I mean, you've already told me you get stuck in the snow, so I think I know where this is going.
2: Yeah, well, I mean, I do. We got one of each. You know, we've got a Chevy Colorado, and my wife loves the Subaru Outback. Like, of all vehicles, that was like her dream car, was a Subaru Outback. And so that we've got both of those, and it's almost time for a new one of each, you know. But they both handle the snow pretty well, so I think it just depends on which one you go towards. I've always driven a truck, but I'm not like die hard have to have a truck, you know. I'm just happy to be able to get from A to B.
1: I like that. In the UK, you know, every car's a car unless you're a business worker or a blue collar worker, right?
2: And yeah, I can see that.
1: For me, I have a Generation 1 Dodge Ram Cummins here in the UK, which is
2: okay. Weird
1: as hell. It's like 6.5 foot wide and about 20 foot long. But for me, it's more about being versatile and everyone going, what is that idiot driving?
2: Yeah, I love that. Yeah, for sure.
1: You got a history of trucks as well. I mean, you did the Ram Band Tour back in 2022.
2: Yeah. Wow, that's cool that you know that. Yeah, that was a really cool thing that, you know, Dodge Ram did for us. They gave us a van. For like 6 weeks there, we went on the road in it, and

0: had these like reclining seats and a big TV in it, and we had some fun in that for sure.
1: And I just want to take this opportunity to thank you for your service as well. I mean, you've been a full-time firefighter as well. And
0: yeah,
1: I take it that your music career like sort of ran alongside it. I mean, you must have done like evening events. You must have done everything you could, like playing
0: yeah.
1: with work colleagues.
0: There was definitely crossover. I was lucky that when I came, I was in a fire station in the city of Montgomery, and we worked 24 hours on, 48 off in Alabama, my home, kind of near my hometown. And I moved up to the state of Tennessee, and I worked in a town just south of Nashville here called Brentwood for Brentwood Fire Rescue. And we worked 48 hours on and then 96 wow. hours off. So being off for 4 days was huge for being able to kind of push both careers. And when I was gone, I would act like I was never going back. And when I was at the fire station, I would act like I was never going to leave, you know, to just make sure I put, you know, I put in the effort that both careers deserved. And I mean, it worked out for the better. You know, I mean, I loved both jobs, but obviously I like where I'm at.
1: I love that. I love that. And thinking and talking of that, I think we should play More Than a Prayer, another favorite song of mine. I hope you don't mind. I'm blasting the UK waves with your music today.
0: I love that. Let's keep it going.
1: Let's hit it. Let's go.

0: Wow, Tyler Braden is an absolute legend. This is Countryline Radio. Do not go anywhere. We've got She Had Me Hat, Heads Carolina by Cole Swindell coming up in just a moment.
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0: 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Do not go anywhere. 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
12: 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So keep it here.
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0: I like the sound of that, Rascal Flatts. It's Country Line Radio. I've got an absolute legend with me in the studio. So we've got Tyler Braden with us, and we've been talking everything about his fire career, his love for trucks, you know, his tours in the past and being at C2C. And your tour next year is getting everyone ruffled up. The feathers are truly ruffled here in the UK, all right?
1: We're excited. Yeah. I mean, I'm getting a lot of, like, you know, excited messages leading up to it. A couple cities have already sold out, and it's more than I ever could have dreamt of, you know, headlining overseas, you know, so far away from home. But we've been blessed, and I'm super excited for it.
0: I love that. I mean, so talking of that, you have a brand new song coming out, right? And it comes out on the 21st of August, which means that came out yesterday here in the UK. So we're going to play that up in just a few minutes. But talk to me about your brand new song.
1: It's called Quick Fix. It's a direction that, you know, we haven't gone a whole lot. It's kind of like the one night stand kind of story, you know, but it's more, I think it's more of a self-aware, you know, you got your main character in there is trying to say, hey, let me know if I'm being annoying.
0: But, here I am.
1: You know, there might could be more here, but if all you need right now is a quick fix, then I got you.
0: I mean, there's nothing much cooler than an American bar. I mean, I've just got back from Florida on Wednesday. I've been building American cars out there. And I don't know if you managed to get into any of the bars in the UK, but they're a bit somber. There's not much music. They're a bit quiet and a bit boring. But every bar you go in America, there is a jukebox and either a great guy or a lovely lady who is willing to hand you a beer. And even if you're on your own in a bar stool like this song, Quick Fix, you got someone to talk to, and I think that's pretty special, right?
1: Absolutely, yeah.
0: And I'm sure I can assure you, the bar staff know when to tell you that, you know, am I annoying you yet? Yes, the British guy is annoying me.
1: I think they're not afraid to let you know.
0: No, definitely not. I mean, you know, you mentioned earlier you're a pickup truck guy. Did you ever drive any of the heavy rigs, or was that like a necessity as being part of a firefighter?
1: Yeah, I drove. I was an engineer in Tennessee for my last year or so. And so we drove all the time, and you also like operate the pump and everything. So I've driven some pretty big vehicles in my life. I can back a trailer pretty good.
0: That's pretty epic, dude. Honestly, I am honestly smashing this out of the park today. I think we should put horseshoes and hand grenades on. What do you reckon?
1: Absolutely, man. It's one of my favorites.
0: I love it. Let's do it. Thank you so much. We'll be back here in just a moment, Tyler. Thank you, legend.

0: This is Country Line Radio. Do not go anywhere. We've got some amazing songs coming up in just a few minutes.
1: Hey, don't go anywhere. We've more music coming up in moments.
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Every Little Thing by Carly Pearson. Now on to the legend. It's Ella Langleach, who's in Texas. Tyler Braden's been joining me this morning, and he hasn't finished just yet. It's Country Line Radio, and coming to you live from the British Motor Show in Farnborough in England. Let's keep playing some bangers, and you keep turning up on Country Line Radio. Just when-

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1: Like it like that on Country Lime Radio. 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
3: We are here on the red carpet with the nominees, Duo of the Year, Muscadine Bloodline. It's great to see you guys. Congratulations on the nom.
4: Thank you very much. We're very excited.
5: We're just happy to be here, really. So just honored to be a part of this whole thing. My first time and seeing old friends. And I don't know, I've never been to this show either. So I'm just excited to like take it all in. So.
3: Who are you excited to see perform this evening?
5: Our buddies, the Red Clay Strays, for me. We're all from the same hometown of Mobile, Alabama. And so it's just been cool to see their ascension. And
3: you guys are all from the same hometown?
5: Correct.
3: What do they put in the water there?
5: I'm not sure.
3: Because the talent coming out of there is ridiculous.
5: Trying to find out. Yeah,
4: we need to find out what's in the water. Yeah. And start selling it.
5: Yeah.
3: Right. To make a fortune.
5: That's right.
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1: He's a ranch hand in a pinch, man. 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'Cause she's a gold digger with a quick trigger. 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

0: want my horseback.
1: Horseback by Cody Johnson. Now that is a jam. Yes, I do just want my horseback. We're joined by the legend Tyler Braden. So Tyler, we are back, my friend. And, you know, one of your songs mentions Guns N' Roses, right?
2: Yeah.
1: But take it that country music wasn't always like your main thing. I looked into a few things and I believe it was like the rock and alternative kind of thing that sort of kicked you off.
2: Yeah, I mean, I've listened to country my entire life with my parents, and my friends just happened to be starting, you know, they would play in their house, starting a little band, and I went over and hung out with a guy I hadn't seen in years when I was 18 or so, and just hanging out because I knew how to sing. I just sang with them a little bit, and I wasn't aiming to go into rock, but that's kind of what they were already doing, so I just jumped in where they would let me jump in, and that's how I kind of got into that world, and that's what got me on stage really for the first time and like in my own skin. I mean, I'd sang at church and I'd sang, you know, karaoke and all that good stuff, but the first time I was actually on stage was in a rock band, and it definitely, you know, got my feet wet and got me started, and is a huge foundation of how our live show comes across now. But yeah, there's a lot of inspirations coming from a lot of places, country and rock and R&B and just everywhere.
1: It's amazing to see all the different genres, and you know, there's people out there called the black sheep of country, or, you know, these kind of genres where people love them, they hate them. Even the country world throws Beyonce under the train, and we get that completely. You know, you can't just change a genre and get into it. But when you've put all these years of effort into it and you love it and it's your heart and soul, I think that really comes through in your music, dude.
2: I appreciate that. And I think it's interesting to see, like, you know, people kind of come into the country world and coming and going. Same goes for pop. Country artists go to pop and then come back. And it's cool because I think as an artist myself, I understand, you know, the need for, you know, stretching your creative wings per se, or spreading your creative wings. And it's a kind of a release as a creative to be able to kind of do something outside the box from what you're known for and to be able to grow. And so I kind of understand, you know, people bouncing around genres a little bit.
1: But it's authentic from you. I mean, you can tell you've lived it, you've breathed it, you've gone through every step. And then the ultimate icing on the cake is the Grand Ole Opry invite, you know? And
2: yeah,
1: I heard that the invite was given to you by someone pretty close to home, pretty special to you when it was handed. I believe it was, wasn't it your fire chief or someone like that?
2: Yeah. We used to do we haven't done it in a while, but we used to do a golf tournament fundraiser. And the first time I ever got invited to play the Opry, I think we've played it about 15 times now, and I'm part of the Opry Next Stage class of 2026 this year. But the first time we played it was January 8th, 2022.
1: Wow.
2: And we had a golf tournament the October before, and they surprised me with my old fire chief because the golf course was in the same city as my last job. And so the fire chief came and said, hey, they want you to play the Grand Ole Opry in January. And so it was a really cool moment.
1: That is absolutely amazing. And on that note, I think we should play Might Be Dangerous, because, you know, you stepped your toe in the water and you are riding that wave, my friend.
2: Absolutely. Let's do it.
1: Let's do it.

0: Might Be Dangerous by Tyler Braden. His brand new song is going to come up in just a moment. This is Country Line Radio. Do not go anywhere.
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0: So, Country Line Radio come to you live from Farnborough. We're at the British Motor Show and I have got a legend in, and I've been waiting the whole show for this. Thank you for listening to Country Line Radio, and thank you for being here for me on the amazing breakfast show. Tyler, absolute legend. Tyler Braden is back with us. So, dude, we have been resonating the UK eardrums with your amazing music, and 99.9% of the people in the UK are already listening to you, are already streaming you, Spotify, Apple Music, YouTube, and everything out there. For like the personal in-depth videos, is there a personal social media or like a social media page where we get to see you just being you, that kind of stuff? Not so much like personal home stuff. What I mean is like, how can we see the real you? You're interacting, what you're up to, that kind of stuff.
1: We try to put that in more and more on, you know, Tyler Braden Music on Instagram and TikTok. Yep. And all that. And we've shown, my wife and I bought a house, you know, recently, and we've kind of shown what we do around the house and our renovations and things like that. And just trying to show you a little bit of what you can call the 5 to 9, you know, when you're off of work. Yeah. And kind of doing your hobbies. A lot of people know that I play golf a lot, so I'll post about playing golf, and just those are the biggest hobbies. I read a lot. I got my phone propped up right now with Dune. but yeah, I mean, we're trying more and more to get that kind of stuff out there. You know, I didn't start my career with that in mind, you know, creating content all the time, but it just grows more and more with the importance of it that you can't avoid. And it's also, it's a blessing, I think, to be able to have that kind of access and really show people who you are, so when they come to a show, they feel that much more connected with you. So yeah, we're slow but sure showing more and more of that.
0: That is absolutely amazing. I can hear your heart pouring through the radio right now, and it means the world to me. And another thing you mentioned earlier, the NFFF, I mean, I believe that's the National Fallen Firefighters Foundation.
1: Yes.
0: You talked about golf being close to your heart and something you love. Is that something you still support? And now you've got this stage that you walk on every day. Do you allow that to become part of the fundraising for that?
1: Yeah, absolutely. Like I said, we used to do a golf tournament all the time, and half the proceeds went to NFFF and half the proceeds went to something called Hungry Heroes, which was a woman out of North Carolina, I believe. She had a truck and all. She would travel all over the country to different ongoing scenes and feed everyone working on the scene. So she came and kind of fed the golf tournament, and half the proceeds went to them.
0: Wow.
1: We haven't been able to do it in a couple of years, but it's definitely a focus of ours that we kind of aim to get back into.
0: Amazing. What I would love to do when you're back in the UK, if you're interested, I'll grab my Dodge Ram, I'll grab some hay, and I'm more than happy to take you out in a Dodge Ram on the wrong side of the road, on the wrong side of the car, and I'll let you have a drive. We can have some fun if you want.
1: Sounds good to me.
0: I can assure it won't be a quick fix. Would you like to introduce your brand new song as a farewell? Thank you so much for being on Country Line Radio. It's been an honor to speak to you, dude.
1: Hey, thank you so much for having me, y'all. My name is Tyler Braden. Thank y'all so much for listening. This is my new song, Quick Fix.

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1: Country Line Radio, it's been the breakfast show with me, Sam Hard. We have had some amazing songs on in these last 3 hours. And on top of that, Tyler Braden telling us everything we need to know. Download his album now, do it. And if you're at the British Motor Show this weekend, come and say hi. I'll see you next week. Bobby Bones coming up in just a few minutes. Stay remarkable.
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1: Hey, thanks for hanging out today. We've got some amazing songs lined up, and also we've got great guests on today's show as well. We'll talk to Stephen Wilson Jr. We'll also hear from Tucker Wetmore. But before we get to those guests and the biggest 30 songs this week, let's check in with Amy and get last week's top three.
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4: If you don't know about this, nowhere you don't know me. 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
1: We'll find out later if Ella and Morgan can hang on to the number one song again for another week. But now, let's get things started. At number 30, Hudson Westbrook has Painted You Pretty on the Country Top 30.

0: Hudson Westbrook at 30. That was last week's Almost Made It. It did make it this week, so congrats to him. At number 29 now, here's Water at a Wedding from Graylin James here on the Country Top 30.
1: Well, I didn't want to show up, but our families go way back. So when you said your vows, that's exactly where I sat. Thank God for open bars, because watching all this ain't easy. In the middle of y'all's first dance.

0: Steven Wilson Jr. That song is called Gary. He's our guest in studio today. Okay. Would you say that there's a science or a mathematical aspect to your writing?
1: Yeah, I wouldn't say the math, but the shapes of it and the alchemy of it, the chemistry of it more fascinated me than the math. I learned the math later with some of the music theory. I didn't really get big into it, but you can quickly see how the numbers work within it. But I was more interested in the chemistry of songs, like the alchemy of, you know, how they change emotions and the colors of chords.
0: You see colors of chords.
1: Yeah, I think so, in shapes, like a lot. You know, that's kind of, I kind of piece them together in that way. And
0: like if I just hit a G, you would, in your mind, you would see a color?
1: Yeah, probably brown and then kind of a right triangle. Like, yeah, I mean, that's...
0: You're serious?
1: Very serious, yeah.
0: Wow.
1: But, you know, that's kind of how you're, it's your brain's way of allowing you to remember things. They're just, I think it's how I've always been pretty good at memorizing music, and I have a very visual memory. Like, I've always had that ability to read things and memorize them fast. It's helped me a lot through science, because science is a lot of memorization and regurgitation, and the shapes help me keep track of it all.
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1: One of Ella Langley's fans had a butterfly land on them during her show and was able to hang on to it for 2 hours and then somehow give it to Ella as a gift backstage. It was still alive. Ella Langley at number 28 now with Loving Life Again here on the Country Top 30.

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1: We got a request now from Baron listening in Oklahoma. He used the hashtag Country Top 30 to ask for Cole Swindell, She Had Me at Heads Carolina.

0: drunk.
1: Dustin Lynch, Easy to Love at number 27 this week on the countdown. Now let's play What Year Was It?
2: What year, what year, what year, what year was it?
3: What year, what year, what year, what year, what year was it?
1: All these things happened the same year. What year was it? The Game of Thrones finale aired on HBO. The Jonas Brothers got back together. And Boeing had the whole issue where they had to pretty much keep all the Boeing 737s on the ground. What do you got there? What year was that? The end of Game of Thrones, the beginning of the second version of the Jonas Brothers, and all the Boeing planes had to relax and stay grounded. What do you got? If your guess is 2019, you are correct. Also from that year, here is Low Cash, One Big Country Song on the Country Top 30.

0: Blake Shelton, Let Him In Anyway, at number 26 here on the countdown.
1: Dave from Sandusky, Ohio, wants to hear some Dustin Lynch, so let's do Good Girl. I got it.

0: Russell Dickerson at number 25. That is Worth Your Wild. Stephen Wilson Jr. is our guest in studio today. Can you tell me about your journey to college?
1: I got into college on my own. I did everything completely on my own, like financial aid, saved up money. I took a year to save up money. And, you know, for about 6 weeks before, I would, you know, I'd say, Dad, well, you know, I'm going to college. And he'd be like, what? No, you ain't going to college. Okay, well, whatever. And then like 4 weeks till I left, and I keep talking about it. And then the night I left, I was, you know, it was late. I was going to leave late at night, so I didn't have to deal with morning traffic driving out. So I left and I woke him up because he went to bed at like 8 at night because he'd get up at 4. I said, Dad, I'm leaving. And he said, where are you going? And I said, to college. And I feel like in that moment, it just, he couldn't believe it. Like, he thought I was kind of making it up. He's like, oh, he's just going to go to a hotel or something for a couple days.
0: And like a little kid running away, he'll come back?
1: Yeah, like, exactly. And he got up and he got his wallet out and he had $20 in it. And he goes, here, like, I don't know what to tell you. Like, he gave me a hug and told me he loved me. And I never lived in his house again after that.
0: That's such a loving gesture, though, of not knowing what to do. So doing the one thing that you can do to provide any sort of extra stability is handing over money.
1: Yeah, and it was just $20, but it was a very meaningful, yeah. $20. It was the only, you know, and that's what started my college career, and I got a college degree, which when I graduated from college, I couldn't have seen a prouder father.
0: Really?
1: Because I think I defied so many things. Like, I broke so many paradigms in his brain. Like, I just took a sledgehammer to those walls, and he was like, okay, we aren't those people that I thought we were.
0: Well, you taught him something.
1: Yeah, totally.
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0: Morgan Wallen, Been By Now, your number 24 song this week here on the countdown.
1: And now we got another request. This one is from Ellie listening in Bentonville, Arkansas. She wants to hear Bailey Zimmerman, Where It Ends. So here you go, Ellie.

0: Hey, so when you first started in music, what was your everyday job?
1: I was working as a contracted scientist on the side.
2: So you were doing that while you were touring?
1: Mm-hmm.
2: How did you... I feel like if you're a scientist, you're kind of stationary.
1: Yeah, I was working contract to contract. So I'd work at one lab, and I'd work at another lab for a week, and I kind of work around our touring schedule. And there is this company in town that is a staffing agency for scientists. So, you know, some businesses and some laboratories would need a scientist, but not permanently. They just need it for like 6 months on this project, or 6 weeks, or maybe 6 days. And they were hourly, and they would get their cut, and you get your cut. And you could just kind of walk away, go on tour. Maybe another contract would come in, and I kept doing good work and kept doing contracts. And I eventually got one for this company, Mars, the food company, and they kept giving me contract after contract. And one day they just said, hey, we want to stop giving you these contracts and just give you an employment contract and like hire you for real. And they kind of, that was like the first time I'd ever been offered a job like that. And I couldn't, I just married my wife and kid. And I had a kid, you know, a stepson through her. And, you know, I was in that indie band still. And so I made a decision to kind of leave the van and trailer life and go into full-time science. And but I kept writing songs constantly through all of that.
2: Thinking and you'd get back to it at one day, one point, one day?
1: Maybe, yeah. It was always just kind of...
2: Or just personal fulfillment.
1: Yeah, personal fulfillment. Is this something I could not turn off?
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4: 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We have the number 23 song coming up in just a second. It is from Jelly Roll. But first, let's go to Amy's joke of the week.
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4: 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Like I said, Jelly Roll's at number 23. This is his latest, Hands Up.

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1: All right, let's throw it back to 2015 with this next one. Here's Thomas Rhett, Die a Happy Man on the Country Top 30.

0: day.
1: Okay, tell me about when you quit your job as a scientist to chase your Nashville dreams.
2: You know, everybody thought I was crazy. Like, what are you going to do? Like, they all thought I was, like, going to Nestle or something. And I was like, Nestle get you? And I was like, no, Nashville did. And they're like, what are you going to do? So you going to go write songs for somebody? I was like, no. Like, you got a publishing deal? No. Someone's cutting your songs, right? No. Have you ever sang a song before? No.
1: So at this point, you weren't even singing.
2: No, I'd never sang a song for anybody in my life. So that was, you know, that was a lot to come to terms with. But, you know, it was a real leap of faith. You know, I had this, what I call a great pestering with a capital P. It was like this feeling you could hear. I've spoke about it before, but my dad, being the corner man that he is, he was always in my corner in the fights. He was my trainer from day one, and he became a trainer in that moment too, like a corner man straight up. Like when I left that job, he was like my number one go-to. And
1: for what?
2: Just advice. Like, am I crazy to quit this job? And he told me, I'll never forget, he said, You're crazy not to quit that job.
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1: Stephen Wilson Jr. opens up about losing his dad.
4: We've also got a request for Post Malone and Morgan Wallen. And the countdown continues with Riley Green, Lainey Wilson, and more. That's coming up in minutes.
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0: Bobby Bones.
1: Thank you guys for being here. We're going to go to the number 21 song now. Zach John King's debut album, I'm What You Get, comes out next week. Right now, he's at number 21 with Get to Drinkin' on the Country Top 30.

0: Zach John King, Get to Drinkin' at number 21 here on the countdown.
1: Now a request. This one is coming in from Cliff in Sedona, Arizona. He's asking for Morgan Wallen and Post Malone, I Ain't Coming Back. So here you go, Cliff.

0: Zach Topp, South of Sanity at number 19 here on the countdown.
1: Let's do another request right now. Lindsay up in Wisconsin is asking us to play Dustin Lynch with Mackenzie Porter. Here's Thinking About You on the Country Top 30.
2: Well, look who it is. Last call I thought I'd give. How's your mama? How you been? 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

0: 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Tell me about when you lost your dad.
1: I'd just gotten in, and it was 9 o'clock in the morning, and my sister called me hysterically. And she said, "You have to get here now, and I don't think you're going to make it. You'd better start driving." You know, I started driving, like, 100 miles an hour, and it's in southern Indiana. It's about 3.5 hours away. I thought, man, I can make it, you know. I didn't. I was in the middle of Kentucky, and she called me, and she said, "Answer your phone now, or you're not going to get to." And I pulled over on the side of a highway, on the shoulder of a road, and we said our goodbyes, and it was terrible. Obviously, it was like the worst day of my life. And his last words were, "Write a good song for me, Stephen." And he said, "Four I love yous," and he was gone. And I about tore my steering wheel off the car. I almost like destroyed the whole car. Like, I was so angry at God. And I was so like angry at him. Like, how dare you die on me like that? How dare you like leave me like in this moment? Like, you know, which was so selfish, self-centered of me to think. But he had no clue what he just did in that moment. I remember saying that out loud. I was like, "You have no clue what you've just done." And that's where all of this started.
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0: Hey, so happy to have you here with us. Back to the countdown at number 17. It's Hardy, Eric Church, Morgan Wallen, and Tim McGraw. It's MacArthur here at 17 on the Country Top 30.

0: So.
1: Dan and Shay Say So at number 16. We have Steven Wilson Jr. hanging out with us today. So you have a song called I'm a Song. Here's a clip of that.
2: I'm the part of you that you listen to riding in the radio all night long. I'm a song.
1: All right, tell me about that song and the significance of your first performance.
3: My first performance as an artist, you know, was at his funeral. I sang that song at his funeral. And that's when I knew everything was about to be different. Like, the evidence has become overwhelming. I think God knew I would need a real smack in the face with a 2x4 of evidence. I wasn't, you know, I'm kind of a natural born skeptic.
1: As
3: scientists,
1: yeah.
3: Scientists generally are, you know, that's why they become scientists. And, you know, when I sang it at his funeral, I don't know, some kind of strength from some other place showed up that moment. Because, yeah, there's no other reality in which I wouldn't have completely broke down in the middle of that song in front of that
1: his
3: man.
1: His favorite song.
3: Yeah, and it's, you know, a song I wrote.
1: Yeah.
3: And we had the lyrics on the program of the song. Just because of that's how much it meant to him. Because he was a song. And but no, I went up there and I spoke about my father. And I was the only one that spoke about him. My siblings were just devastated. And so I kind of had to speak on behalf of all my siblings. Because they literally couldn't. You know, so I had a lot of pressure on me as the big brother to be big brother.
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2: It is Carter Faith. 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Carter Faith is the artist. It's If a Man's from Texas, here on the Country Top 30, your Spotlight Artist of the Week. If a

Carter Faith, If a Man's from Texas, here on The Countdown. She's the Spotlight Artist of the Week. Now, we're at the halfway point in The Countdown, and it's Lauren Elena. She is gearing up for the release of her album, Stages, that comes out on Friday, and she's been putting out previews and new songs. We're going to play it now. One of the songs is All My Exes, from Lauren Elena and Chase Matthew, here on the Country Top 30. Another

0: Ella Langley, Be Her, at number 14 here on the countdown.
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2: 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Luke Bryan, John Morgan, and Kenny Chesney. 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
11: Bobby, you're up.
12: The Crayola crayon peach, that color, was called flesh until 1962.
13: Oh,
14: ew.
13: Oh, yeah, no.
12: You say you remember that?
14: I was going to say,
12: we're going to make the old jokes now.
14: I do remember using peach on flesh, like when I was coloring pictures.
12: Okay, fair enough.
14: That's what it was.
12: Why do you think they didn't continue using flesh?
13: Just appeal.
15: No.
12: Go ahead.
15: Because people have different skin colors.
12: That's it.
14: That's so true.
13: That makes sense.
12: That's exactly it. Because they felt it was racist to consider that the flesh color.
13: Oh, I think of the word flesh, I think of like gross, like flesh eating
12: fair enough.
13: Skin. Like,
12: but it was peach though.
13: Okay, I get it now.
14: And you're right, Amy. The flesh is like the meat, mm-hmm. not the skin color.
12: But they're doing the skin color.
13: I get it now.
12: Yeah.
13: But Lunchbox is acting like I'm racist because I didn't think of that.
12: He did act like that. Yes, he did.
13: He's like,
15: oh. Well, I mean, I thought it was obvious.
13: Like, crazy this racist. Is so obvious.
15: I thought it was the most obvious thing.
13: Well,
15: but
13: it is. If you see flesh as skin color. I guess, yes, the peachy color, that makes sense now. That is that, yes, yeah. that would go together. But I just, flesh, bleh.
12: There was a color called Indian Red for a long time until 1999. They changed that to chestnut.
14: Oh, that's smart.
12: Because they felt like... Yep.
14: It was racist. It was
13: Lunchbox? What was it?
11: I can't believe you were racist.
12: Okay.
14: What about the Mexican color? Was there? They changed that one.
12: I didn't even make a joke because that would be racist. I'm just going to let you do your thing. You just do your thing.
11: Amy, you're up.
13: Apple founder Steve Jobs was known to soak his feet in company toilets to help relieve stress. Colleagues found the practice unsettling.
14: Yeah, that's weird.
12: Yeah.
14: You walk in on that.
13: I had to, once when I read this one, I had to double fact check it. And
12: you double fact check that?
13: Yeah, because I found it so unbelievable.
12: Unbelievable?
13: So unbelievable.
14: Yeah.
13: And so I looked it up, and sure enough.
12: That's weird, huh?
13: Uh-huh. It was in a book written about him.
12: Jerry Seinfeld made at least $30,000 for every line he ever had on Seinfeld based on his salary. Jeez. In a show syndication deal. So for every line, he made at least $30,000.
14: That's awesome.
12: All money in. I know.
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Luke Bryan, Country and She Knows It, at number 13. All right, throwing back to 2022. Here's a former number one. It's Jason Aldean, Trouble with a Heartbreak, on the Country Top 30.

0: George Burge and Luke Bryan at number 12. That is Ride, Ride, Ride.
1: Jonathan reached out to us using the hashtag Country Top 30. He's listening in Tampa on US 103.5, and he wants to hear Chicken Fried from Zach Brown Band. You know what?

John Morgan, Kid Myself at number 11 here on the countdown. Stephen Wilson Jr. is in studio with us. Here's a clip of his song called Gary. In a lot of

0: Okay, tell me about some of your favorite albums. I'm a big Weezer fan. You're a big Weezer Blue Album fan, right?
1: Blue honestly changed my life.
2: Me too.
1: I heard My Name is Jonas on the radio one time, and like I was so angry that I couldn't hear it again. I was like, where do I find this song? How do I find out who this band is? And I started watching MTV incessantly just to try to see if they would come up again. I never saw this My Name is Jonas song. And then this video for the song called The Sweater Song came on. And I was like, so I hadn't heard that yet. And I told my dad, I need to get some notebooks from Walmart. And he was like, notebooks from Walmart? He's like, okay. And I was like, you take me to Walmart? I had like no money. And even back then, like CDs were like $25. And I had no money. And $25 was, there's no way my dad was going to give me $25. I just knew that for a fact. But he would buy maybe a notebook or something for me. And I said, you know, can I have $5 to buy a notebook? He took me there. We went to Walmart. And I don't care that Walmart knows this. I used to work for them at their distribution center. But they got their money's worth out of me, I'll tell you that. And
0: you got a CD?
1: I went in there. I stole that CD. Yeah. I went in there, and I got like a magazine, and I figured out a way to stick it in there. And I just like walked out of there like, you know, like I owned the place. And just walked right out with that CD. You know, they had that long little plastic thing on it. Walked to the truck. I couldn't believe I got it. I was like, and I went home and I wore that CD out. Like, it changed my life.
0: If you missed any of the conversation with Steven Wilson Jr., it is so good. He was a scientist that went country musician. You can watch it on Netflix. Just go search for the Bobbycast.
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1: Thank you for hanging out with us. We are counting down country's 30 biggest songs. Our listener Olivia in Clovis, New Mexico wants to hear Morgan Wallen and Ernest. It's a request for Cowgirls here on the Country Top 30.

0: Tucker Wetmore, Brunette. We've got Tucker on the line. Tucker, why'd you make that song?
1: Honestly, it felt different than anything I've heard, at least in a really long time. And, you know, because when I first got it sent, it was an outside song. A couple of my buddies wrote it. And when I first got the song, it was just that main acoustic lick, the down, and then the lyrics. But we went into the room thinking, I want to make this kind of Western, kind of different and just heavy and hip hop, like super hard. But I don't know, I like lyrically, it's super tongue in cheeky, you know, and it's kind of fun. And it's one of those songs that you want to like learn the words to the chorus so you can sing it back. And it's kind of like a challenge, you know, to learn all the words. Cause it was very challenging for me to, you know, sing it live for the first couple of times, just like breath work. Cause there's not a lot in that chorus, but, I love the lightheartedness of it. And I felt like a lot of brunettes could relate to it. And, this felt like a cool moment in the album. Honestly.
0: And as a brunette, I approve. Myself, I'm a brunette myself.
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1: Alexandra up in Pittsburgh, Pennsylvania is asking for us to play Cody Johnson. So here's Till You Can't, a request on the Country Top 30.

0: Stella Lefty, Boston at number 7. All right, we have Tucker Wetmore on now. Here's a clip of his song, Brunette. Never been facing, never been mudding. Gotta be one that don't remind me of you there beside me. I need to find me a brunette. When you're touring regularly, it gets a little messy. You're gone a few days. You wear the same clothes sometimes. You know, I think people think that touring life is a little more glamorous than it really is. But when you're doing a tour and you're gone for 5 weeks, are you wearing the same clothes over and over again? Are you getting to go wash clothes? What's happening?
1: We do laundry as much as we can. Obviously, I brought enough underwear to last me until until I can do laundry. But, you know, sometimes you're wearing the same pants. Sometimes, you know, you're wearing the same shirt you just wore last night. But most of the time, we keep it up on the laundry.
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1: Thank you so much for listening. Luke Combs closed out his My Kinda Saturday Night Tour in 2026 and then revealed he's bringing it back in 2027. Equally as massive, Arlington, Foxborough, San Diego, Denver, Kansas City, and more. And Luke also has the Almost Made It song of the week. This song did not make the countdown, but it will. It'll probably be a number one. Here is Luke Combs, Rethink Some Things on the Country Top 30. Oh.

0: Taylor Swift at number 6. I Knew It, I Knew You, here on the Country Top 30. Okay, let's play What Year Was It?
1: What year was it?
0: All these things happened the same year. What year was it? All right, Chicago won Best Picture for the movie version at the Oscars. The final installment of Lord of the Rings was released in theaters, and Tim McGraw had the song Real Good Man. What year was that? Real Good Man, Chicago, the movie, and The Lord of the Rings, the final one. What year you got? All right, think about it. The answer is 2003. And from that year, here is Tim McGraw, Real Good Man on the Country Top 30.

0: Wayne Brown, Woman, at number 5 here on the countdown.
1: We got another request now. This is from Buddy in Austin, Texas, listening on Case 100.7. He wants to hear a Jelly Roll. So here's Son of a Sinner. I know.

0: Morgan Wallen, Don't We at number 4. We have Tucker Wetmore with us right now. Hey, at what age did you decide to go with the single mustache?
1: I don't know. Honestly, probably like 6 years ago, I started growing out. 7 years ago, I started growing out the mustache. But for a long time, I ran this, like the little, Flavor Saver, I guess. the little goatee. I ran that for a little bit, then I realized that the mustache itself just looks better.
2: Good call.
0: If you were to shave it off now, would it just be a big white spot?
1: Oh, probably. I actually AI'd a picture the other night of me without a mustache just to see, and it didn't look right.
0: Well, you didn't like it.
1: It made me uncomfortable.
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3: 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We've more music coming up in moments. 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
1: Thank you for listening back into the countdown. It's now time for the top three songs. We are at number three with Bailey Zimmerman, Chevy Silverado on the Country Top 30.
2: Why?

0: Thomas Rhett. It goes like this. By request, here on the countdown, we got to get to the number two song now. It's from Luke Combs. At number two, it's Be By You on the Country Top 30.
1: Got a lot

0: Luke Combs, Be By You, your number two song here on the countdown. Okay, let's do it. Here is Tell Me Something Good.
1: It's time for the good news
2: with Bobby.
3: Tell me something good.
4: Some fireworks were shot and they landed in a garbage can. And then that started a big fire. And then two homes caught on fire. So a guy sees this. His name's Wesley Howard. So he wakes up and immediately runs outside with a garden hose to start spraying water on these fires because they spread through a fence through the homes. And so he jumped up so quickly that he didn't have any clothes on.
5: Oh.
6: Oh.
5: So he did all this in the nude.
4: Mm-hmm.
6: Huh. I mean, you don't got time to put clothes on.
7: You do have.
5: No, that's
6: no,
5: fine.
6: You don't.
4: You know what? It's a decision you make right then.
5: Yeah.
4: I'm not going to judge the guy.
5: No.
4: It's not like there were kids around. It's middle of the night.
5: No. I'm not worried about kids seeing him. I just am like, wow, would I stop to put pants on?
4: I probably would grab a pair of shorts because I keep a pair of shorts near the bed. However, right.
5: He may not have.
4: It's a decision that I've never had to make because there's never been a fire while I've been naked. But he burned his toes.
6: Oh.
7: Luckily.
5: Mm. Did he burn anything else?
4: No.
7: He burnt.
4: Following the incident, he's now encouraging others to make sure their fireworks are completely extinguished to help prevent similar fires.
5: Yeah.
4: Good for him. I like it. Dangerous. I like it. That's from Fox News. That's what it's all about.
1: That was Tell Me Something Good.
0: We got a number one song, and we got it coming up just minutes away. If you leave, you will miss it. The number one song is coming up next.
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0: 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So this duo sitting pretty at the top for a second week in a row. 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
4: Welcome back to another hour featuring the greatest women in country music. We're going to hop right into it with a song that you haven't heard yet on Women of iHeartCountry. Here's Ella Langley with Lovin' Life Again.

That's a throwback from Lady A Downtown. Now, our next artist released this song at the request of her fans, which is really special. Here is Kaylee Hammock, Must Be Nice, on Women of iHeart Country. So-

0: That's a new one from Kaylee Hammock, Must Be Nice, on Women of iHeartCountry. I love how that song focuses on the quiet work that women do to keep a household running. The mental load is real, y'all. Now, on my Feeling Things podcast, we recently talked about six types of people who will drain you. Maybe you have some of these people in your life. One, the constant critic. Nothing is ever good enough for them. Don't seek their approval. Two, the chronic victim. Life is always happening to them. Three, the emotional dumper. These people are always in crisis. They're never not in an emergency situation, you know? Four, the competitor. Your wins are threats to them, not celebrations. So stop sharing your wins with people who aren't actually celebrating with you. Five, the fake supporter. They cheer for you loudly in public, but sabotage you quietly in private. Ugh. Six, the guilt tripper. Everything somehow becomes your fault, which isn't really true. Their feelings are theirs to work through, not yours. If these people are in your life, limit your time with them. They are energy vampires.
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0: That's Church Bells from Carrie Underwood, and we're going from that throwback into a new song from Lacey K. Booth. 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

0: Women of iHeart Country, that's Taylor Swift. I knew it, I knew you. All right, some relationship research says many women tend to bring up the same argument again and again when an issue keeps bothering them. This usually happens when they feel the problem was never properly understood, solved, or emotionally addressed. Repeated arguments often come back because the real issue remains unresolved. Poor communication, unmet expectations, emotional hurt, and feeling unheard can make the same topic return many times in a relationship. So if you're a guy and you're listening to this and you're like, why does she keep bringing up the same argument? Well, maybe you need to listen and help solve the problem because there's something going on where her need is not being met. So pay attention to that.
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That's Megan Maroney with Beautiful Things on Women of iHeart Country. So John Mayer admitted that this next song was in his head for 2 weeks straight after Lainey first played it for him. Here's John with Lainey Wilson now, Phone Keys Wallet.

That's a throwback from Reba, Fancy on Women of iHeart Country. Now, we started the show with Ella Langley, and we're going to end it with Ella. Just a different song. Here she is now with Morgan Wallen, I Can't Love You Anymore. I found

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Country or Die Trying on Country Line Radio, played to Lauren Elena. All My Exes with Chase Matthew before that as well. All weekend long, we're doing an Opry Members double play weekend, the start of every hour, two tracks back to back from Grand Old Opry Members, and loads more to come here on Country Line throughout the day and across the weekend. Right, Jordan Davis soon. 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

0: Jordan Davis and I Ain't Sane on the UK's country station. It is Country Line Radio. Hello, I'm Mikey. Welcome to the weekend. Welcome to Saturday afternoon. I've got Thomas Rhett on the way. We'll do something from Joe Diffie in a bit as well. And Rhonda Vincent's playing next.
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4: 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Thank you for being here.
3: Well, thank you for inviting us. This is the most awesome thing that you do every single year. 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
4: Yes, ma'am, it is. It only took 35 years.
3: You know, there is something to be said about that, though. Never give up,
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3: basically.
4: Right. That's right.
3: I just think this is so wonderful. You bring together all of these radio people from all over the country and internationally. Thank you very much. And then you bring all these artists together as well. Are you like the most organized person in the world, basically?
4: Well, I don't know that I would say I'm the most organized, but I can tell you I'm very passionate. It's like a big family reunion to me.
3: I love it.
4: So, you know, when you love people, mm-hmm. you love what you do, it just doesn't feel like work.
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0: 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I'm Mikey Boulder. Thanks for getting us on. The big Nash Bash is on at Lil Nash Show in London tonight. It's going to be an amazing, amazing night if you are heading down there tonight. Lady Wilson's on soon, and Chris Stapleton is playing next.
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0: 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It's Mikey with you at the weekend, Saturday afternoon. We're just chilling out, hanging out and playing some really good country. Got Dylan Scott on the way and Kit Moore is on next.
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0: Riley Green and Think As You Drunk I Am on Countryline Radio. We're going to continue with our Opry members double play weekend. 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

messed up as me on Country Line Radio. I'm Mikey. It's our Grand Ole Opry Members Double Play weekend, starting every hour with two artists, both members of the Grand Ole Opry. We played to Scotty McCreery and Keith Urban, and Messed Up As Me before that. Hello, I'm Mikey. I've got Taylor Swift on soon. Carly Pearce, Ashley McBride's playing in a bit as well. This is Luke Combs, and Rethink Some Things on Country Line Radio at the

0: Taylor Swift and I knew you on the UK's country station, Countryland Radio at the weekend. Got Megan Maroney on the way soon. We'll do something from Diamond Rio and Phil Vassar all next.
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3: 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My first nomination.
2: Congratulations.
3: Thank you.
2: I mean, this is, when I saw your name on the nomination list, I was like, well, this is going to be the first of many.
3: It's
2: deserved.
3: So
2: it really is deserved.
3: Thank you.
2: So,
3: I do feel like I've been putting in the work and, you know, doing all I can do.
2: Yeah.
3: And to get that nod from, like, the Academy of Country Music is so crazy. And I didn't win, but it's okay because the nomination itself just, like, means so much.
2: Right.
3: And so at this point, like, I'm just here for the party.
2: Yeah.
3: I'm here to wear an amazing dress and celebrate with everybody else.
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0: Tony and I'm Not Pretty on Country Line Radio. She says she's been surprised just how much her Cloud Nine tour has meant to people. She's had loads of messages from fans saying the shows have actually helped them get through some pretty difficult times. She says she's always thought a concert was just somewhere you went to have a good time. Never expected to have that kind of impact. And when the tour finally finishes in Belfast in October, her plans are very simple. Sleep and then spend as much time on the beach as possible. I mean, after months on the road, that does sound fair enough to me. Just don't go somewhere like Blackpool Beach, because in October it's going to be a little bit cold.
1: Don't blink. 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

0: Frankie Ballard and whiskey. Sunshine and Whiskey at the weekend, Saturday afternoon. I'm Mikey Foner. Thank you so much for getting us on. We'll get some of your mentions on in just a little while. If you want to get involved today, at of course, countryline.radio is where you'll find links to all of our socials. You can also grab me on the Countryline app as well. Tory Drake is on the way shortly, and I'll do something from Florida Georgia Line next.
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0: Morgan Wallen and Been By Now on the UK's country station. It's Country Line Radio. Right, five of the biggest songs of the day on the way next. Going to do our Country 5 at 5 in a moment.
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1: It's just gone 5 p.m. Congratulations, you've survived another workday. And now, the Country 5 at 5. Five of today's biggest songs on...

0: Brown and Woman on Country Line Radio. It's Country 5 at 5. Five of the biggest songs of the day. At 5, we heard Russell Dickerson, Worth Your While. At 4, Dan and Shay and Say So. At 3, Vincent Mason and What You Want. At 2, Palmer Lee, God Knew Better. And you just heard it at number 1. Kane Brown and Woman, biggest song of the day. We'll do another Country 5 at 5 with PK on Monday afternoon from 5 right here on Country Line Radio. Right, stay there. John Morgan, Jason Aldean and Liam Rhymes on next.
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0: Just easing you into your Saturday evening, Tim McGraw, Faith Hill, and It's Your Love. Evening, Mike, you're out in the garden while it's still nice. It's Christian and Rob in St. Albans, braving the cold. It's a little bit chillier today, isn't it? Happy 50th birthday to my mum today. Right, celebrating tonight comes from Emily in Wakefield. And hi to Navid in Coventry, still at work until 7, but please do keep the country coming. I've got Miranda Lambert and Brothers Osborne on next.
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0: 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Hi, Mikey. We're down in Devon for the weekend and don't want to go home tomorrow because some Helen and Mark from Swindon. Enjoy the rest of your evening. Got Charlie Rich on the way for you real soon. And Cole Swindell is playing next.
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Do you know, sometimes it's really good to hear the classics, isn't it? Charlie Rich and the most beautiful girl in the world. This is Countryline Radio. I'm Mikey. Thanks for getting us on for the weekend. It's Saturday evening. Kezia Gill on soon. This is Jelly Roll and Hands Up. It's Countryline.

0: 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Hi, Mikey. Can we do a Saturday mention for everyone still working this evening? Comes from Owen. He's a truck driver in Cardiff. Of course we can do that. Got another Grand Old Opry double play to play in just a moment. Little Big Town soon and Dustin Lynch on next.
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Little Big Town and Summer Fever on Country Line Radio. I'm Mikey. It's our Opry members double play weekend this weekend, starting off every hour with two tracks back to back from grand old Opry members, Little Big Town and Dustin Lynch before that as well. Loads more to come right across the weekend. Darius Rucker shortly. Here comes New Shaboozy. This is Cowgirl on Country Line Radio.

0: and Boston on Countryline Radio. It's Mikey. Saturday evening has begun. Crit Minor the Paul is back with his party songs from 7 tonight, keeping the weekend vibe going here on Countryline with Runaway June and Dylan Scott next.
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0: It's not what you play. Well, actually it is. And that's why we only play the coolest country from the U.S. and the U.K. We are
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0: 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It's Countryline Radio. Hi to Kieran in Portsmouth. Just finished work. That's me done until Tuesday. Enjoy your weekend. Hi to AD, Kim and Martin in Leicester. Saturday night Countryline on in the kitchen right now. And the wine is already flowing. That's the best way to spend the weekend, I think. Zac Brown Band on for you shortly. I'll do something from Mackenzie Carpenter and Riley Green next on Countryline.
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0: worried about it. Hi to Jamie, Liv and Aaron in Southampton. Can we say a massive hello and happy birthday to Callum, celebrating his 30th birthday. We're just getting ready because we're taking him out tonight. Wow, enjoy that. I'm going to do something from Sasha and Restless Road Scene. And Toby Keith is playing next on Country Line.
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0: was done for. Max Manone and Done For on the UK's Country Station. It's Country Line Radio. Right, stay there because Paul is on the way. He's got his Saturday night party tunes lined up in a moment. We turn the radio just a little bit louder at the weekend. We'll start with Nate Smith, Tim McGraw and Low Cash with Parmalee next.
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0: It's a Country Line Saturday night right here, y'all. That was Star of the Show by Thomas Rhett. And you got the host of the show right here, Paul Ogletree, coming to you all the way from Nashville, Tennessee. Y'all, thank you so much for having us on and letting us be the soundtrack to your Saturday and the soundtrack to your weekend. Got all kinds of good times and good tunes lined up for you. Gonna catch up with Atlas here on the ACM highlight to start the show, and then it's right back.
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3: How are you doing anyway?
4: I'm doing good. How are you doing?
3: I'm good. So we are in Vegas. Did you go out last night?
4: I didn't. I'm not going to lie. I went out the night before.
3: Okay.
4: And so last night I knew it was going to be a long day. I anticipate staying out later tonight.
3: Oh, yeah, going out tonight.
4: Night before, I think it was at a club, though.
3: Okay.
4: And I couldn't move for like a whole hour. I was like, what is going on?
3: So busy.
4: It was just so packed.
3: Is it just that like when you're just like jam-packed and you're like...
4: Yeah, and I have this drink, but I keep getting pumped and it keeps spilling on me. It's a great experience.
3: What is the song that you play when you're getting ready to go out for a night out? Or you're just about to go out? What's that song that comes on that you're like, yes, this is a party song? Or
4: what song do I play before I go out?
3: Well, like, what's the song that you hear and that puts you in that mood?
4: You ever heard that, like,
3: apple bottom jeans?
4: It's happening. You heard it here.
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0: Scotty McCreary will see you tonight. Y'all, maybe you are singing and sending that one out to somebody special on your Saturday evening. Hey, alliteration aside, could be the move, y'all. I'm not here to give any advice, but I'm just saying that music can bring us all together, and we will leave it at that, y'all. 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

0: Well, if that ain't a lineup of Saturday night party songs right there, I don't know what is. You had Hands Up by Jelly Roll, then you had Down to the Honky Tonk by Jake Owen, then you had Round Here by Florida Georgia Line before that, y'all. I mean, three in a row, four in a row. I mean, hey, every song we play on your Saturday night party vibe should get you up and moving, but those three, four, five in a row right there cannot be beat. More of that to come right here on Country Line Radio.
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1: There's Luke Bryan with Knockin' Boots. Y'all, he has got new music coming out next month, almost a month to the day, the 18th of September. His new album, Signs, will be out there. Y'all, and a pretty cool milestone for Luke Bryan. His songs have spent a combined 52 weeks at number one on the Hot Country Songs chart. So if you're talking about all of his music, they have equaled up to a year's worth of time being at number one. What a cool accomplishment for him. Now 9 seasons on American Idol, going into the 10th season. Good for you, Luke Bryan. Keep on rocking.
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So, here's another.

0: There's Chris and Preston, the boys from Low Cash right there. Y'all, we get to see them a fair amount around events and festivals and backstage at random places. And y'all, they are just an absolute hoot to hang out with, y'all. And we get to post some of those clips, some of those interactions we have with them. So if you want to check those out, y'all, make sure you are following us out there on social media. We are at Countryline Radio and at Countryline TV. We are on X and YouTube, Facebook, TikTok, Instagram, across the board. So make sure you're following along so you don't miss out on all the good times and crazy things we get into out there on the road.
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2: We are here at the ACMs. This is so awesome.
3: We are in Vegas.
2: Chase Matthews, how are you?
3: I'm here.
2: You're here. You were just over in the UK recently.
3: Yeah.
2: How was it?
3: It was great. It was awesome. I mean, I love it over there. Those people are great. And, you know, I just feel like country music is really growing there tremendously. And it's good to know that we got people like y'all in our corner too, you know?
2: Yeah, you know, they love you over there. They do, for sure.
3: Pretty cool. It's pretty cool to think that I'm so far away from home when I'm over there, you know, and people show up for it. So it's pretty cool.
2: We're going to make you an honorary Brit, basically, at some point. You're just going to...
3: Oh, yeah? I got to get my accent together, you know?
2: Can you do an English accent?
3: I speak very fluently in a British accent, I think, sometimes.
2: That's not bad.
3: Not bad?
2: That's okay. Pretty good. Well, better than bad. My Americans.
3: My lisp kind of went away there for a second.
2: It sounded great.
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0: Brett Eldridge with Beat of the Music, y'all. And if you want to feel the beat of the music and have a real Nashville honky tonk experience, you head on over to Little Nashville in London, y'all. It is where live country music, great food, and Southern hospitality come together. Now, tonight, they are having the Big Nash Bash. So if you're listening to me, y'all, you probably are not there and you might have missed it. But that's okay. There's going to be plenty more unforgettable nights packed with live country music, a DJ, dancing, and the ultimate Nashville atmosphere. So head on over to littlenashville.co.uk for more info on upcoming events so you can round up your friends, pull on your boots, and join us at Little Nashville right there.
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0: Gavin Adcock with Wannabe right there. Georgia boy, Gavin Adcock right there. Y'all, again, new music coming up from him about 5 or 6 weeks, the 2nd of October. His new full-length studio album is coming out, y'all. 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
2: 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Now, another

0: There's that American Idol judge and country music singer Luke Bryan we mentioned earlier at the top of the show. Y'all, again, new music coming out for him next month, about a month to the day, 18th of September. He first teased that album during an American Idol season finale. And again, this is his ninth season he just wrapped as a judge. So remember, he's got the singles out right now, Word on the Street, Fish Hunt, Golf Drink, and the lead single, Country and She Knows It. Signs, new album coming out next month from Luke Bryan.
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0: Country Music Hall of Fame member Kenny Chesney right there with all the pretty girls. How about a storybook coming out of the state of Tennessee right there, University of Tennessee? You had Kenny Chesney, an NFL Hall of Fame, two-time Super Bowl winning quarterback, Peyton Manning in school at the same time, becoming friends over the years. If you look it up, y'all, there are pictures of them singing in bars together. Well, I guess Kenny singing and Peyton just kind of being a presence as himself right there. Not a singing career from Peyton Manning, but being in the same bar room singing along with Kenny Chesney. Pretty cool thing to see. Hey, we're going to catch up with Cody Johnson here on the ACM highlight, and then we're back.
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2: Cody Johnson, good to see you.
3: Good to see you.
2: We're here at the ACMs. Congratulations.
3: Thank you.
2: On all the nominations. You know that we have this running joke. I said this to you. I saw you in Nashville recently, that whenever anybody asks, I always say that you should win Entertainer of the Year.
3: Yeah, I mean, I've known that for a while. That's been like, what, 3 years now?
2: I've been saying it since the get-go, basically. Yeah. And now every time you're nominated, I'm like, this is his year. So I've got all my fingers crossed for you.
3: Everybody said, this is your year. This is your year. Look, we don't know. It's kind of like picking a number one song. Everybody says, this is the one.
2: Right.
3: We don't know. If we knew, everybody would have number ones.
2: Right.
3: You know what I mean? It's just, it's the music industry. And I'm, you know, fortunately and unfortunately, this is a very industry voted category.
2: Yep.
3: Or the entire award show, really. There are people that play the game more than I do. You know, I fly my own flag, kind of roll to the beat of my own drum. But, you know, so I really try to focus on what I do on stage.
2: Yeah.
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0: Well, I guess we're just a couple hours late on that song right there, Day Drinking by Little Big Town. 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

0: 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And I want to remind you, if you want to know more about things going on here on your favorite radio station, Country Line Radio, you head on over to countryline.radio, y'all. 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

0: There's Tyler Hubbard with Back Then, Right Now. Y'all, still no news about an official Florida Georgia Line reunion or collab or tour or what. I don't know. You know, they showed up during CMA Fest, and we've been kind of radio silent since then. So I don't know. Maybe something will happen at the CMA Awards. I don't know. Again, this is all speculation. I do not want to start any rumors out there, but been pretty radio silence since that big splash there at the start of summer. So we shall see. Fingers crossed that we will know more soon.
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0: There is the Duckman, Riley Green, one of his early hits. There was This Girl. Y'all, he's got new music coming out this year as well. Fourth studio album set to come out the 18th of September, entitled That's Just Me. Going to be a 19-track project, and it teases collaborations with Brooks and Dunn, Randy Owen, Jake Worthington, and Hannah McFarland. So, again, y'all, about a month to the day here, the 18th of September, new album, new full-length 19-track album from Riley Green entitled That's Just
1: 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Here's another highlight from the 2026 ACM Awards in Vegas.
2: Chris Young, always a pleasure to see you. If you were arrested...
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2: But if you were arrested in Vegas, who are you calling to get you out?
3: Kane Brown.
2: I feel like he
3: We got a song called Famous Friends together. That there sounds like the person, you know,
2: perfect person to you call, should call, right?
3: Yeah.
2: And I feel like he would just be like, I'm on my way.
3: Yeah.
2: That's fine. So who would be in jail with you?
3: Oh, man. Mitchell Tenpenny.
2: Sorry, Mitchell. Why am I not surprised about that? I think he'd probably say the same about you, so.
3: Okay, well, that's fair.
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0: there is Rascal Flatts with I Like the Sound of That. And you know, Gary and the boys from Rascal Flatts had themselves a little charity golf tournament here in Nashville. And you know, Country Line was there getting all kinds of behind the scenes coverage. If you want to see more about that, y'all, head on over to countryline.tv to catch up on the interviews. You had people like Jamie Johnson, Mitchell Tenpenny, golf legend John Daly out there. So if you want to see some of those interviews and behind the scenes content, check it out at countryline.tv.
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0: checking in with you. 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

0: All right, that is all the time I got with you here on this Saturday evening. Y'all, had to send you out with a little bit of Zach Brown Band, a little ZBB with a Tie Up, y'all. And don't forget, I'm back with you next weekend. You know the drill, Friday night, getting those party vibes started. So for Countryline Radio, I am Paul Ogletree reminding you, don't be afraid to say howdy and always stay rowdy.
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2: I'm doing really good. Glad to be here. You know, I've had a different career more than most, as you know, and I've talked about it here on the show of, you know, having a career and a record deal for multiple years and losing all that. And so now I kind of feel like I'm getting a second chance at that. So every moment is not taken for granted like I used to when I was younger. Yeah. I'd be like, oh man, I'm here, I'm enjoying this. Like, what if this goes away tomorrow? Obviously we pray and hope it doesn't, that we make enough great music that people want us to be here. But for me, that's every moment I'm in, I'm like, hey, this could be my last time I get to go do this. So I just really soak it in.
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1: Jaffa Cakes just dropped a cookie. It's a cake that's now a cookie. Got it? Didn't think so. That's okay. Here's a song to help explain.

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1: New McVitie's Jaffa cookies. Still a bit cake, you biscuit.
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2: How are you?
3: I'm good. How are you?
1: I'm great. It's always a pleasure to see you.
3: Likewise.
1: You're one of those artists that always is smiling, happy, and just seems like you're having a good time.
3: Well, don't say that to my manager. She'll be worried about me.
1: How's things going? We're in Vegas.
3: We are in Vegas. It's been going good. I'm just excited to be here, honestly. It's a good weekend. We got a show tomorrow night, and I don't really have a ton going on, mm-hmm. so it's kind of a nice weekend.
1: What's the show you're doing tomorrow?
3: To be honest with you, I haven't even looked.
1: But that's fine.
3: I know Ashton McBride's on there, and I know that George Burge is on there.
1: Oh, cool. Well, that'll be a fun one.
3: It'll be a good round, regardless. Yeah.
1: That'll be great.
0: 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It's happening on Countryline. 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